0: Fillmore East.
1: 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I said the blues is all around me.
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We'll orbit the moon for just one time. Tomorrow night, will you hold hands with me under the moonlight? Took a trip on a Gemini spacecraft.

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1: 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You wanna sweet, baby, sweet, wait, wait. 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

Jumped into your Gemini, jumped into mine. We'll orbit the moon for just one time. Tomorrow night, will you hold hands with me under the moonlight? Took a trip on a Gemini spacecraft.

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